0: smiling all the time, giggling when she walks.
1: Sweet boy.
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2: 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I thought maybe

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1: Meet me southeast on a downbeat with your khaki string vest intact. Though you're handsome, there's a red sun and I can't help wonder what's next. Then you ask me, what do you want from all our weekends and whiskey sour? Told you I don't vouch for love, G, it's a

If you ever plan to motor west, travel my way, take the highway, that's the best. Get your kicks on Route 66.

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When you make that California trip, get your kicks on Route 66. Get your kicks on Route 66. Get your kicks on Route 66.